0: Canyon. You're hanging with Aiden on Canyon Country 106.9 as we are approaching those triple digits, getting back into that hot weather. A great place to stop is going to be locally owned Liberty Mart, as there for their August special, they have a 32-ounce fountain drink for just 99 cents, which is amazing. They also have slushies, okay? Thank you very much. And you can stock up on your favorite flavor of rock stars, as those are just $2 or two for $3. Which, again, amazing deals all around that you're only going to find in locally owned Liberty Mart. So as you're out and about, stop by either the one at the top of Thane or the one out in North Lewiston.
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5 minutes after midnight here with Aiden, and reminding you to follow us on our Facebook page because we're on there every day, and we do special things on our Facebook page that we don't do here on air. 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

0: 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I recently found out if you have an Instagram, okay, you can actually see what your algorithm is. Like, it'll show you what things you're interested in. And it's very interesting, I must say, because mine is a lot of book things as well as food, video games, and a lot of Ella Langley. So, honestly, it matches, but you can, if you're interested to know what it's trying to show you based off of things of, you know, that you see a lot. I'd like to know how many of us are also really interested in knowing everything Ella Langley does. Because, you know, again, your girl is. So if you go in the right corner in the search bar, it'll show you. It'll tell you all of it.
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Tomorrow we have highs in the triple digits, highs around 100, which, no thanks, but then the evening will be cooling down, lows around 65, and Friday, well, it's just an arm reach away.

Amanda hanging here with Aiden on Canyon at Country. It's that time. Can you believe it, man? I tell you, this week is going fast. I thought last week went by fast, too, because it's that time. I'm out of here. Have a wonderful

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The devil went down to Georgia. He was looking for a soul to steal. He was in a bind because he was way behind and he was willing to make a deal. When he came across this young man sewing on a fiddle and playing it hot, and the devil jumped up on a hickory stump and said, "Boy, let me tell you what. I guess you didn't know it, but I'm a fiddle player too. And if you'd care to take a dare, I'll make a bet with you. Now you play pretty good fiddle, boy, but give the devil his due. I bet a fiddle of gold against your soul because I think I'm better than you." The boy said, "My name's Johnny, and it might be a sin, but I'll take your bet. You're going to regret because I'm the best as ever been."

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And he pulled the bow across the strings and it made an evil hit. And then a band of demons joined in and it sounded something.

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Johnny said, "Devil, just come on back if you ever want to try again. 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

0: going to stay until this coffee kicks in. South of Sanity, Zach Topp kicking off another round of the Danger Zone. Practice Friday, sunny, hot, hazy. Highs are 101. Worse tomorrow, though. This is 105 in the LC Valley tomorrow. So enjoy our 64 we have in the LCV right now. Good morning, liars. 36% of Americans say they've never pretended to be sick to get out of school or work. You are straight up lying. Every kid at some point, even if it goes back to like the third grade, you played it off. So come on, man. At least be honest. Well, speaking of school, teacher's gone viral for a new fun addition to her classroom. The Fart Corner. Talk more about that. Anytime you feel like you don't want to be a part of this country anymore, as screwed up as things are, you're like, yeah, I'm moving to Canada. That's it. We're going to Finland. Back up, kids. Well, at least there are some things we enjoy here in America that foreigners all wish they had. Today's National Radio Day, so what'd you get me? We'll have some fun stats on that one. The end of the like button? Drastic changes could be coming to Meta, especially if they lose this $1.4 trillion lawsuit. Stupid criminals on the blotter include a woman who decided to burn her husband's clothes and then set their house on fire in the process. So to make up for stories like that, we'll bring in today's Tell Me Something Good. Always got to end on a positive note. As well as today's top headlines with my own observations. The latest and greatest from Hollywood and Nashville. Getting you qualified to win that cash money thanks to your friends at your locally owned Liberty Mart and more.
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Yeah, some funk on that one. I like it. Luke Combs, Rethink Some Things. 632, sunny, hot, and hazy in the LC Valley. 101, our expected high. Enjoy the cool 64 while you can. This is a slippery slope, in my opinion. First of all, I had to laugh at it because, I mean, it's humorous, but then it's like, yeah. Let me just get through the story. And then, teacher in Houston conducting this social experiment, if you will. Students in her class can choose to pass gas, see, secretly, in the hopes other kids will do the usual, you know, blame somebody else. Now who smelt it, dealt it. Or they can choose to go to a designated corner so everybody knows it's them. Now, a TikTok that's now racked up millions of views. Teacher showing off the classroom. Fart corner. I like to see how it's decorated. She says, if you have to fart, simply come over here, fart, take about 10 seconds, spray, and then go sit down. Nobody cares. Kids care. Hey, the old adage, farts is funny. Well, in the caption, she says she's just trying to keep the funk in one area. Nobody puts funk in the corner. Well, the teacher was shocked at the response on TikTok, posting a follow-up saying she's just trying to make it less embarrassing and give the kids space. But by giving them a designated corner in which to fart, wouldn't that make it more embarrassing? Because then everyone knows you did it. Instead of just kind of like cracking one off and like, oh, where'd that come from? I don't know. Well, a lot of people in the comments say kids should probably just go to the restroom. She admits, yes, of course they can do that. They don't even have to ask first. But they have to get up every time you got to let one rip. Just go to the bathroom. I mean, I know some generations are just in, like, disgusted right now. Like, oh, you never do that in public. Well, first of all, you're a liar. Because everyone, I don't care who you are, where you live, what age demographic you're in, you're being honest with yourself. You've cracked one off in public somewhere at some time. You just have. Well, she says, this way, though, the kids can still fart in their seats if they so choose. Then doesn't that defeat the purpose of the fart corner? See, I have questions. Lots and lots of questions. And I'm pretty sure, looking back on our school years, there's at least one kid, maybe two, that's going to take advantage of this fart corner, and it's going to get out of control. It'll be funny like the first three or four times, but after that, Mike, go sit down.

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Hotter than the red on the cattle brand, cause she's a gold digger with a quick trigger. A cast iron skillet swinging lid flipper. Now he's a double wide on the county line, sipping on a six pack of Lone Star Light. She did him dirty, took him to the club.

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He cut the fence out. He stuck on in. One whistle in the wind and that buckskin, he came running, running right up. He had the saddle all ready, so he saddled up.

0: douchebag.
1: ABC News, I'm Sherry Preston. Frustration growing in the Midwest following days of rain, and for some, more than a week without power. Flood watches stretching again overnight from Illinois through West Virginia and Pennsylvania. After living in the U.S. for 6 years, Harry and Meghan are moving back to the U.K.
2: According to the Telegraph, the move is planned for later this month, with the family believed to be taking up residence in a private, non-royal residence outside London. The paper also reporting that the couple's two children, 7-year-old Prince Archie and 5-year-old Princess Lilibet, are enrolled to start at British schools in September.
1: ABC's Lama Hassan at Buckingham Palace. The national debt now hitting a staggering $40 trillion, driven mostly by costs for defense, Social Security, and Medicare. Walmart has posted another strong performance in the second quarter, but that was overshadowed by a more cautious outlook for the rest of the year. Early on, Walmart shares had been sliding almost 6%. This is ABC News.
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5: Good morning, I'm Brian Danner. Fire crews from the Whitman County Fire District 14 and the surrounding area are working to contain a wildfire burning near Blyton Landing on the Snake River in southern Whitman County. The fire is currently estimated to be 350 acres. Air support and ground crews are working to prevent the fire from growing larger. According to the Whitman County Sheriff's Office, the fire began when a travel trailer parked along the roadside caught fire and ignited the dry hillside. Idaho Attorney General Raul Labrador submitted formal comments this week to the U.S. Fish and Wildlife Service, calling on the agency to delist grizzly bears from the Endangered Species Act and warning that the current federal rule invites activist lawyers to hijack Idaho's wildlife management at taxpayers' expense. The comments respond to a revised proposal the Trump administration issued July 17th, revising the Endangered Species Act's 4D rule governing grizzly bear protections in the lower 48 states. That proposal followed a separate version the Biden administration issued January 15, 2025, the week before leaving office, which Idaho criticized at the time. The Trump administration undertook a fresh review of the rule before issuing its own proposal this summer. Labrador's letter supports the administration's stated goal of cutting federal bureaucracy and expanding state flexibility while identifying specific changes still needed in the July proposal to achieve that goal. Separately, a broader rulemaking to revise the grizzly bear's underlying ESA listing status remains in progress under a court settlement between the Fish and Wildlife Service and Idaho with a December 2026 deadline. Labrador's letter makes clear Idaho's position that the bears should be delisted entirely. The National Lentil Festival is this weekend. Since 1989, Pullman has celebrated one of the Palouse's signature crops, and Saturday is the culmination of all that excitement. They'll have the traditional world's largest lentil chili bowl, artisan vendors, live performances, a parade, and a lot more. It's at Rainey Park Saturday. You can get more information online at lentilfest.com. In sports, Josh Naylor had 3 hits and drove in 2 runs, and Dominic Canzone added 2 hits and 2 runs batted in, and the Seattle Mariners beat the Milwaukee Brewers 7-5 yesterday in Milwaukee. Logan Gilbert picked up his 10th win of the year for the M's. The right-hander allowed 3 runs on 4 hits with 5 strikeouts over a 5-inning start. The series wraps up today in Milwaukee. The first pitch from American Family Field is set for 11:10, with live radio coverage in the LC Valley on 95.5 FM and AM 950 KOZE, and in the Upper Clearwater Valley on AM 1300 KLER. I'm Brian Danner, LC Valley News.
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whiskey drink, and when that doesn't work, you move on to your hard Jason Aldean. Don't tell on me. 7-Eleven here on Canyon Country. Sunny, hot, and hazy on your practice Friday. Top it out near 101, up to about 65 right now. Checking out today's top headlines with my own choice, of course. Today's, why does this exist? World Mosquito Day? I don't celebrate this one. Sucks. USS Abraham Lincoln ending its deployment in the Middle East. Apparently it's going to be taken out by the USS John Wilkes Booth. What, too soon? Iran revealing their demand to reopen the Strait of Hormuz. Weird, because one of them's tickets to the Eagles at the Sphere. New poll shows fewer people.

0: gambling.
1: Unless they're listening to this show.
0: Yeah, business is cutting back on AI because they say it costs too much.
1: They'll do the same with toilet paper once they figure out how much we're stealing.
0: What?
1: New poll shows 55% of adults under the age of 30 are now more concerned than excited about AI. The other 45% were told to answer differently by ChatGPT. National debt just broke the $40 trillion barrier. So to put that into perspective, take the amount of money Supergirl made and add $40 trillion. Instagram updating their logo to appeal to younger users. But unless it says TikTok, you're wasting your time. A restaurant in Miami is selling a $100 hot dog. Really just a regular hot dog, but it does come with a gallon of gas. Russia claims they're being invaded by beavers. But they're just now getting OnlyFans? Costco launching a branded Medicare plan, which I guess is great news for those who prefer to buy their colonoscopies in bulk. Jonas Brothers announcing a 45-city tour. But make sure to wear sunglasses. That much white can cause snow blindness. Live-action adaptation of The Jetsons starring Jim Carrey in the works. Filming hasn't even begun, and it's already bombed. New study shows there's an increase in fatal car crashes on days where major albums are released. Meaning the safest day to drive is any day a Limp Bizkit album comes out. Speaking of which, Fred Durst, 56 years old today. At his age, Limp Bizkit describes more than just his band. Andrew Garfield, 43 years old today. Pretty happy his birthday falls on a Thursday because, well, as everybody knows, Garfields hate Mondays. Axl Rose says he struggles with TMJ. Yeah, tacos, milkshakes, and jelly sandwiches. Rush might get a residency at the Sphere. First the Eagles, then Metallica, now Rush. I guess what happens in Vegas graves in Vegas. Madonna's got the most MTV VMA nominations with 11. She also has the most facelifts at 23. And Tom Brady criticizing NFL players who avoid preseason games. Tony Romo did the same to players who avoid preseason cocktails.
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1: 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Sunny, hot, and hazy with a high of 101. Partly cloudy and smoky tonight, lows of 64. Cloudy, hot, and hazy tomorrow with a high of 105. God. Mostly cloudy and smoky tomorrow night, lows of 69. And partly sunny and hot on your Saturday, highs of 98. Better take advantage of that 63 out there now with some Megan Maroney.

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1: 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We'll get you qualified to win that cash thanks to your friends at your locally owned Liberty Marts in just moments. Back to school season, just getting underway, so probably too early to pretend to be sick to get out of having to go. Or, I guess on the flip side, for parents, pretend to be sick to get out of work so you can enjoy a nice quiet day alone at home. But a new poll asked, have you ever pretended to be sick to get out of work or school? This should be 100% across the board. I don't care if it goes back to the third grade, man. 54% of people were at least honest and said yes, they've done that. 36% of liars say they've never done, not a single day in your life, huh? 6% weren't sure of anything, ever, and 4% preferred not to say. Well, like your boss is somehow going to figure out you participated in this poll by, what, comparing IP addresses or something? Uh-oh. Women, more likely to have done this than men, and Gen X, generation most likely to admit doing it. Hell yeah!

0: Things were a lot simpler back then. I remember my brother, I got in trouble for something we ditched in assembly, right? And somehow we'll get a two-hour lunch. So we ditched in assembly, left, went, had a great time, came back. I hung around waiting for a friend who didn't have his ID card. And I waited for him like an idiot. And then the assistant principal's like, wait, where's your off-campus pass? In my other locker. So I get Saturday school. I show up to Saturday school, and my brother also has it. Because, and we're talking about a kid at the time, his handwriting looked like crayon for a three-year-old. No lie. And he tried to forge my mom's signature on some pass to get him out of school for the day. And I'm like, you, with your handwriting, trying to fake mom's, like, I mean, it was like calligraphy kind of signature. I'm like, what an idiot. So we both had Saturday school on the same day. Gen Z, most likely to deny ever pretending to be sick to get out of work because, well, maybe a lot of them don't have jobs. Parents, time to address that situation. You're 35. 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You can do it. No technology involved. I guess that's it. Only A. What brand of cat food is advertised by the infamous orange tabby Morris? Remember all the Morris commercials from back in the day? And yes, this cat food still exists. So, without any help from technology, come on, use your own brain power here. What brand of cat foods advertised by the infamous orange tabby Morris? 208-746-5665. 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

I bet Mary also kissed Elvis. Mary Hoffman seems to have led this very charmed and enchanted life. I bet she's got stories about Elvis and all kinds of fun stuff. Props to Eric Bailey for keeping it real today. Today's cash qualifying question asks you to try and do this one without having to look it up. Eric made several attempts, got a little assist from yours truly. Swish! I came up with the right answer, but he's also having a birthday today. So happy birthday to Eric Bailey. I think he's got some pretty fun plans for today and the weekend. So wait for my invite one of these days. If you're 18 or older, you haven't won the money in the last 30 days. Let's get you qualified as many times as possible to up your odds of winning that $100. Thanks to your locally owned Liberty Mart locations. One at the top of Thane Road in the Lewiston Orchards, the other in North Lewiston. Today's cash qualifying question, what brand of cat food is advertised by the infamous orange tabby Morris? Morris was always kind of grumpy, but this was the one food that always seemed to pep him up some. I still remember the commercials, and then, yeah, they still make this cat food, and Morris is still on the labels, the bags, the cans, and whatnot. So, a couple more qualifiers. What brand of cat food is advertised by the infamous orange tabby Morris the Cat? 208-746-5665. Some Nate Smith in the meantime. Fix what you didn't break. Right here on Canyon Country.

0: ABC News. I'm Sherry Preston. Frustration growing in the Midwest following days of rain and for some more than a week without power. Flood watches stretching again overnight from Illinois through West Virginia and Pennsylvania. After living in the U.S. for 6 years, Harry and Meghan are moving back to the U.K.
1: According to the Telegraph, the move is planned for later this month, with the family believed to be taking up residence in a private, non-royal residence outside London. The paper also reporting that the couple's two children, 7-year-old Prince Archie and 5-year-old Princess Lilibet, are enrolled to start at

0: British schools in September.
1: ABC's Lama Hassan at Buckingham Palace. The national debt now hitting a staggering $40 trillion, driven mostly by costs for defense, Social Security, and Medicare. Walmart has posted another strong performance in the second quarter, but that was overshadowed by a more cautious outlook for the rest of the year. Early on, Walmart shares had been sliding almost 6%. This is ABC News.
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4: I'm Brian Danner. We're less than a week away from the start of school all over the LC Valley. From Asotin to Lapway, most kids start on Wednesday the 26th. The Asotin Police Department is trying to get ahead of any potential problems by alerting parents and drivers who pass through Asotin. Police Chief Monty Renzelman says for him, the most concerning part of drop-off is when parents are in too much of a hurry.
5: People will stop in the middle of the road and let their kiddos out while they're still in the middle of the road. And that's just so, so dangerous, because that's when, you know, I've had people rear in that car as the kids are getting in and out.
4: He says the best solution is to be prepared, leave early, and plan things out so you don't have to be in a rush. There are also new laws regarding electric bikes that people may not know about. We've attached a flyer about the new laws to the story at KOZE.com. The Idaho Crimes Against Children Task Force is warning parents to not give away too much information. They know proud parents are excited to share their first day of school photos online, but they also know a variety of predators are also looking for valuable information to exploit. They're suggesting you keep personal information on chalkboards or signs to a minimum. Adding your child's name, grade, and school can give away too much information. Your photo may also accidentally include other information like address, landmarks, and other details that can lead criminals right to your door. They also recommend you turn off the location settings on your camera and app if you're using one, so the criminals can't download the photo and get that information from the metadata. You should also review your social media privacy settings to choose who can see your child's photos. The Julietta Blackberry Festival is coming up in less than a month. On Saturday, September 12th, the whole town will be celebrating with a day of classic cars, blackberry treats, vendors, music, and family fun. It runs Saturday, September 12th from 8 a.m. to 3 p.m. at Centennial Park in Julietta. In sports, the 20th Annual Warrior Golf Classic four-person scramble presented by P1FCU will be held August 30th at the Lewiston Golf and Country Club with a noon shotgun start. The tournament serves as a fundraiser for the Lewis Clark State Athletic Department. The registration fee is $140 per player prior to 5 p.m. Saturday. After that, the registration fee will increase $10 per player. The registration fee includes a light lunch, dinner, two drink tickets, green fees, cart rental, and a goodie bag. There will be divisions for men, women, and co-ed teams with prizes for the winners. All teams entered in the tournament will be eligible for a team prize drawing. Different games with various prizes will be available throughout the course that players can take part in for an additional charge. Lewis Clark State President Dr. Cynthia Pemberton and Warrior student athletes will be on various holes during the tournament for participants to meet and interact with. Check-in will start at 10:30 a.m. on August 30th. The shotgun start is set for noon, and dinner and awards will begin around 5 p.m. Registration is all online at lcwarriors.com/warriorgolf. I'm Brian Danner, LC Valley News.
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Sunshine, hot, hazy, with a high of 101 this afternoon. Up to about 66 out there right now. If you didn't know, Meta being sued $1.4 trillion by 29 different U.S. states who allege the way Facebook and Instagram are run and operated are hazardous to our kids' health. Now, this massive lawsuit, not just about money. If Mark Zuckerberg and his company lose, things are going to look a lot different on social media. For example, the death of the infinite scroll and autoplay features all intended to suck you down rabbit holes and maximize screen time. Could be the end of the like button. See, one of the main ways teens, for example, get hooked on social media is their addiction to the like count. The lawsuit wants to end social validation metrics altogether. No more algorithms or algorithmic manipulation. That's the way they worded things in the lawsuit, meaning return possibly to the old chronological way of viewing your feed, the way it really should have been and should have stayed. Curbing frequent notifications.

0: cut back on excessive push notifications designed to get people hooked again and again and again. And the death of the Finsta, essentially a burner account that kids don't want their parents to know about. States pushing for stricter parental verification and limits on multiple account creations. If you ask me, it seems like people of all ages are going to benefit from these changes.
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some of these Raising Cane customers were dead after Megan Maroney made a surprise appearance for fans at the drive-thru, joking if she worked there, she'd be a personality hire. She says, I'd survive here. I think I wouldn't get fired. I'd be good at taking orders from the drive-thru because my favorite thing to say would be, yo, yo, yo, you want some chicken to go-go? She says, I love a good rhyme. That one's needs a little bit of work, Megan, who recently also teamed up with Raising Cane's, selling an exclusive pink rhinestone tumbler for about $20 and a sparkly pink cup available with the purchase of every meal. Well, Justin Moore is aware fans are commenting on his super thick neck. He jokes it kind of makes him look like a linebacker. Luckily, doctors able to rule out cancer or any other growths. Turns out, just a big layer of fat. Said he never sold records for his looks anyway, and his wife told him, you know, if you just have a fat neck and you're here for the next 50 years, just shut up and stop complaining. All right. Willie Nelson and Neil Young performing a pair of co-headlining shows September. Yeah, next month, nice. Joined by Ty Myers as their opener. Show's going to be September 22nd in Bridgeport, Connecticut, and Philly on the 24th. Carly Pierce once broke up with a guy who was mean to her dog, Johnny. And she wrote a song about it called He Don't Like My Dogs on her upcoming album, Honest Woman, out next Friday, the 28th. She says, I was in this relationship where somebody was nice to Johnny, and that was it. Johnny and I talked, and we kicked him out of the family. And my favorite thing about this is he'll know exactly that this song is about him when he hears it. Well, if you didn't know, Carly's dog is named after Johnny Cash. Two Shih Tzus named Johnny and June. Well, Tom Holland poised to make over $100 million for Spider-Man Brand New Day thanks to his $20 million salary and his cut of the profits. People are calling him the next Robert Downey Jr. An AI-generated Val Kilmer appearing in an upcoming movie called As Deep as the Grave. Seven-minute clip's now available on YouTube if you want to check it out. Val previously signed on to do the movie before his death, and his estate gave permission for his likeness to be used. No word on an official release date. And did you know Dane Cook had millions of dollars stolen from him by his own brother? Daryl McCauley is technically Dane's half-brother, who also acted as Dane's business manager. But in 2008, he was arrested and charged with stealing $12 million from Dane over the years by withdrawing large sums of cash and hiding it. Well, there's a new documentary called Funny Money out next month. Shows Daryl had a safe full of Dane's money. He even put some of it in baggies stashed away in jars of tomato sauce. Well, Daryl did time, but he's out now, and it sounds like this isn't over. In a trailer for Funny Money, Dane says, I do believe there's more money out there. I believe there's people that know more. Where is he? What has he done? And how is this thing going to end?

0: ABC News, I'm Sherry Preston.
1: The national debt has now climbed to over $40 trillion, double what it was just 10 years ago when President Trump first took office, the U.S. paying more than $1 trillion just in interest. President Trump looking to hit Iran economically as cost for the war helped fuel that debt. Here's ABC's Rachel Scott.
2: President Trump once again trying to ramp up the pressure, overnight announcing the U.S. will enact the most crushing economic operation ever taken, saying it will be an economic D-Day.

0: President Trump warning any country that allows its financial institutions, businesses, airports, or government entities that help Iran evade sanctions will face tremendous economic consequences.
1: The FBI seized former Democratic Representative Eric Swalwell's electronic devices as a part of an ongoing criminal probe. That, according to sources familiar with the situation. A deadly mid-air collision at an airport just outside Harrisburg, Pennsylvania, the NTSB investigating. This is ABC News.
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4: Good morning, I'm Brian Danner. Fire crews from the Whitman County Fire District 14 and the surrounding area are working to contain a wildfire burning near Blyton Landing on the Snake River in southern Whitman County. The fire is currently estimated to be 350 acres. Air support and ground crews are working to prevent the fire from growing larger. According to the Whitman County Sheriff's Office, the fire began when a travel trailer parked along the roadside caught fire and ignited the dry hillside. Idaho Attorney General Raul Labrador submitted formal comments this week to the U.S. Fish and Wildlife Service, calling on the agency to delist grizzly bears from the Endangered Species Act and warning that the current federal rule invites activist lawyers to hijack Idaho's wildlife management at taxpayers' expense. The comments respond to a revised proposal the Trump administration issued July 17th, revising the Endangered Species Act's 4D rule governing grizzly bear protections in the lower 48 states. That proposal followed a separate version the Biden administration issued January 15, 2025, the week before leaving office, which Idaho criticized at the time. The Trump administration undertook a fresh review of the rule before issuing its own proposal this summer. Labrador's letter supports the administration's stated goal of cutting federal bureaucracy and expanding state flexibility while identifying specific changes still needed in the July proposal to achieve that goal. Separately, a broader rulemaking to revise the grizzly bear's underlying ESA listing status remains in progress under a court settlement between the Fish and Wildlife Service and Idaho with a December 2026 deadline. Labrador's letter makes clear Idaho's position that the bears should be delisted entirely. The National Lentil Festival is this weekend. Since 1989, Pullman has celebrated one of the Palouse's signature crops, and Saturday is the culmination of all that excitement. They'll have the traditional world's largest lentil chili bowl, artisan vendors, live performances, a parade, and a lot more. It's at Rainey Park Saturday. You can get more information online at lentilfest.com. In sports, Josh Naylor had 3 hits and drove in 2 runs, and Dominic Canzone added 2 hits and 2 runs batted in, and the Seattle Mariners beat the Milwaukee Brewers 7-5 yesterday in Milwaukee. Logan Gilbert picked up his 10th win of the year for the M's. The right-hander allowed 3 runs on 4 hits with 5 strikeouts over a 5-inning start. The series wraps up today in Milwaukee. The first pitch from American Family Field is set for 11:10, with live radio coverage in the LC Valley on 95.5 FM and AM 950 KOZE, and in the Upper Clearwater Valley on AM 1300 KLER. I'm Brian Danner, LC Valley News.
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0: Well, you can have some fun over on the Facebook page and possibly help out others at the same time. Leave a comment. You've got 30 minutes and 20 bucks to prepare a meal for five. Okay? What are you serving? We need some more ideas in my house. For real. So, again, you got 30 minutes and 20 bucks to prepare a meal for five. What are you serving? Leave a comment on the Facebook page at Canyon Country 106.9. And who says August doesn't have holidays, huh? Today, one of the most important holidays of the entire year. Even if I only found out about it like 3 hours ago. Today's National Radio Day. Yeah. What'd you get me? 71% of us listen to the radio in our cars. 67% of Americans listen to the radio every day at some point. 56% of women, 35% of men sing along to the radio. 59% of women and 76% of guys listen when we say, "Don't touch that dial," which I don't think I've ever said in my life. But they stay during the commercials. And 9% of people said radio stations don't play enough commercials. Not really sure how to take that. Yeah, I'm going to assume it's a compliment. You know, they do keep us on the air, by the way. Secondly, you know a radio ad's good when you hear it so many times. You're actually, like, singing their slogan, their phone number, whatever, at your desk. Like you're at a Lady Gaga concert. Study by Tinder found in 2016, radio personality was one of the sexiest jobs you could have. Yeah, that was 10 years and like 40 pounds ago. But nothing ages as well as a face for radio. Article a while back where Americans said listening to the radio is one of the top little things they look forward to each and every day. And a poll during the pandemic found it was the number one thing people missed about their commutes. Hello? We were still here doing our thing. Just maybe listen at home in your bathrobe or whatever instead of in the car going to work. Okay. And according to a report from March, yeah, podcasts are surging in popularity, but not cutting into radio numbers, which have held steady for several years now. Matter of fact, a lot of people are listening to podcasts from their favorite DJs. One report says radio dominates Gen Z's ad-supported audio time at 47%, outpacing 31% for streaming music and 21% for those podcasts.
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0: 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Sunny, hot, and hazy with a high of 101. Partly cloudy and smoky again tonight. Lows of 64. Even worse tomorrow. Cloudy, hot, hazy with a high of 105. Going to be cloudy and hazy tomorrow night. Lows of 69. And partly sunny and hot Saturday. Top it out near 98. 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

0: What if this time we don't? New stuff from Ashley McBride, 929 on Canyon Country, 106.9. 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And if you need financing, there's another yes. At UAS, stop at Thane Road in the Lewiston Orchards, Moscow, or online at universityautosales.com. Well, this is some pretty weird behavior, even for a guy messed up on drugs. 25-year-old from Aberdeen, Washington, got high on a bunch of synthetic marijuana last week. They wandered over to a stranger's house, and wow. Well, first he pooped in their driveway, then grabbed their garbage can and tried to have his way with it. Yeah, there's a visual for you. Any video for the... No? Police came, took him to the hospital for a mental health evaluation. I totally understand burning your significant other's stuff. I mean, incredibly cathartic way to get the revenge when they burn you, right? But just know it's probably going to go wrong. Almost always does. Case in point, 42-year-old woman in Pontiac, Michigan, furious at her husband last Sunday. I'm not sure why, but it must have been a big one because she took all of his clothes outside, poured gas on him, and set him on fire. What? The fire spread to the house. Firefighters had to come put it out. She was arrested for arson. And a where else? Florida woman arrested over the weekend after biting off part of her husband's ear while he was driving with his two kids on I-95. Psycho! Police found Amy Arlene Baker and her family at a medical center in Boca Raton after the incident. Husband wearing a white bandage around his head, streaks of blood running down his neck onto his short shirt, everything. Well, the guy told troopers he and his wife were coming home from a boat party when they started arguing about past problems. Well, she starts calling him names we just can't say on the radio, so he mentioned her previous felony charge. She slaps him while they're driving, then grabs his face with both hands, bite right into the right side of his ear, tearing off a chunk of the ear in the process. So after the bite, the wife starts laughing. Thought it was hilarious. Psycho! Apparently didn't take the severity of his injury very seriously. Family friends picked the kids up from the hospital, took them home for their safety. Mrs. Baker now facing several charges, including aggravated battery and child endangerment. Florida, home of the perfectly rational response. Good thing they got the kids out of there. Mrs. Baker said she was still hungry. See, you try your best to find the right partner in life, right? But sometimes being married just bites.
1: 2,000 pounds of mean is herded into a small chute. A 180-pound cowboy crawls on the bull's back and cinches one hand into the rope. The gate swings open, and that bull unleashes mean like you have never seen before. The crowd holds its breath for 8 seconds. If the cowboy is still attached, he gets a score. You sit in the stands, look at your buddies, and just grin. Extreme Bulls, Wednesday, September 9th at the Lewiston Roundup. It's just

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still worth your while. Going to be wrapping up another round of the Danger Zone on a practice Friday. My time is done, but I can't go without your daily doses of goodness. About 20 years ago, a dairy farmer in Wisconsin, Blake Heller, turned part of his cornfield into a half-mile-long lake so his kids would have a place to water skate. It's actually called Blue Moo Lake, and ever since, they've hosted barefoot water skiing events, and Blake's daughter, Elaine, actually went on to win 2 world championships and earn induction into the USA Water Ski and Wake Sports Hall of Fame. Woman from Missouri, nervous about running her first half marathon, so she kept asking her boyfriend, please, will you just do it with me? And he kept saying, nah, I don't want to do that. But what she did know is he was secretly training all along. And on race day, surprised her with the good news, she immediately burst into tears of relief and joy. Together, they tackled the 13.1-mile Rockin' Riverfest half marathon in St. Charles, finished side-by-side 2 hours and 29 minutes. And a longtime runner in Iowa diagnosed with stage 4 lung cancer, but with the help of his sons, able to complete his favorite hometown 5K race, the Lisbon Sauerkraut Days race. He was pushed by his 2 sons in a wheelchair, but right before the end of the race, actually stood up, used a walker to cross the finish line all on his own. So find ways where you can brighten somebody's day, all right? Make it just a little bit better, a little bit brighter. Don't forget Lewiston High School football kicks off tomorrow night at home. Bengals welcome Columbia High School from Nampa. Game starts at 7. 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Of course, we'll catch you back here tomorrow, 6 to 10, for a finally Friday round of the Danger Zone. 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

storming through the house that day, and I could tell she was leaving. And I thought, oh, she'll be back, till she turned around and pointed at the wall and said,

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0: ABC News, I'm Wayne Cabot. A 35-year-old woman being charged with pledging support to ISIS in an alleged plot to kill New York State lawmakers.
1: According to the FBI, she began discussing a plan to blow up or target the state capital of New York in Albany with a bomb, allegedly wanting to kill state senators as they were working.
0: ABC's Pierre Thomas, the FBI says Jessica Bowie gave material support to that.

0: organization. Jurors in the murder trial of Lindsay Clancy in Massachusetts are likely to begin deliberations next week. The defense plans to rest its case tomorrow after one more witness, forensic psychiatrist Philip Resnick, who's researched postpartum psychosis, which the defense says Lindsay Clancy had when she killed her three children. The USS Lincoln has started its trip home from the Middle East. It'll usually take several weeks. The USS George Washington has arrived to replace the very long-serving crew. This is ABC News.
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3: I'm Brian Danner. We're less than a week away from the start of school all over the LC Valley. From Asotin to Lapway, most kids start on Wednesday the 26th. The Asotin Police Department is trying to get ahead of any potential problems by alerting parents and drivers who pass through Asotin. Police Chief Monty Renzelman says for him, the most concerning part of drop-off is when parents are in too much of a hurry.
4: People will stop in the middle of the road and let their kiddos out while they're still in the middle of the road. And that's just so, so dangerous, because that's when, you know, I've had people rear in that car as the kids are getting in and out.
3: He says the best solution is to be prepared, leave early, and plan things out so you don't have to be in a rush. There are also new laws regarding electric bikes that people may not know about. We've attached a flyer about the new laws to the story at KOZE.com. The Idaho Crimes Against Children Task Force is warning parents to not give away too much information. They know proud parents are excited to share their first day of school photos online, but they also know a variety of predators are also looking for valuable information to exploit. They're suggesting you keep personal information on chalkboards or signs to a minimum. Adding your child's name, grade, and school can give away too much information. Your photo may also accidentally include other information like address, landmarks, and other details that can lead criminals right to your door. They also recommend you turn off the location settings on your camera and app if you're using one, so the criminals can't download the photo and get that information from the metadata. You should also review your social media privacy settings to choose who can see your child's photos. The Julietta Blackberry Festival is coming up in less than a month. On Saturday, September 12th, the whole town will be celebrating with a day of classic cars, blackberry treats, vendors, music, and family fun. It runs Saturday, September 12th from 8 a.m. to 3 p.m. at Centennial Park in Julietta. In sports, the 20th Annual Warrior Golf Classic four-person scramble presented by P1FCU will be held August 30th at the Lewiston Golf and Country Club with a noon shotgun start. The tournament serves as a fundraiser for the Lewis Clark State Athletic Department. The registration fee is $140 per player prior to 5 p.m. Saturday. After that, the registration fee will increase $10 per player. The registration fee includes a light lunch, dinner, 2 drink tickets, green fees, cart rental, and a goodie bag. There will be divisions for men, women, and co-ed teams with prizes for the winners. All teams entered in the tournament will be eligible for a team prize drawing. Different games with various prizes will be available throughout the course that players can take part in for an additional charge. Lewis Clark State President Dr. Cynthia Pemberton and Warrior student-athletes will be on various holes during the tournament for participants to meet and interact with. Check-in will start at 10:30 a.m. on August 30th. The shotgun start is set for noon, and dinner and awards will begin around 5 p.m. Registration is all online at lcwarriors.com/warriorgolf. I'm Brian Danner, LC Valley News.
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3: 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Phone number is 743-5721. Lows tonight is 65. Partly cloudy, hazy, hot one today. Let me say, and then tomorrow, happiest of Fridays to you. But it's going to be hot again, even hotter tomorrow than it was today. Highs around 103, unfortunately. And a low around 70 with some clouds rolling in.

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0: love Megan Maroney's Medicine here on Canyon Country 106.9, listening in with Aiden. And if you are someone that maybe does work lunches, if you're someone that goes to lunch or dinner with your boss periodically, they have now come out with what not to do, okay, if you go out and eat with your boss. It's actually your coworkers. But it, for your boss, here's what not to do. Stay clear of the most expensive item on the menu, okay? Including those items, it's like whatever is, you know, the market special. They base it off of what the market's doing. Don't do that. You never know the price, and you don't want to end up being like, yeah, I'll have the market salmon or whatever, and then it ends up being, you know, $50, and you're like, oh, oops, my boss only had a salad. Maybe not. Maybe don't drink. Okay, big one. Don't drink. All right, even if your boss, just don't. Don't do it. You don't want to end up opening a can that you can't close. Also, don't order multiple courses if your boss is only ordering one. All right, you need to follow their lead. And that's the big thing. When it comes to going out, follow their lead. Are they getting appetizers? No? Okay, so I won't get one. All right, don't do it. And then finally, get foods that are messy or difficult to eat. All right, don't be that person. Don't get lobster, okay? Already that's breaking two rules. It's hard to eat and it's also probably expensive on the menu. So don't do that. Order a soup, order a salad, maybe a sandwich, but don't be, just have etiquette. That's really what it is. Just have some etiquette.
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0: 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Luke Combs, Be By You with Canyon Country 106.9. Everywhere, there is always a new trend. Never am I not seeing what the newest trend is on either TikTok, on Facebook, or any of it. Okay, there is so... Honestly, I want to say trash. There is a lot of stuff on the interwebs that's just... What's going on here? What's going on? But one of my favorite things, okay, it's actually made me laugh so hard, is the one where they ask people who are going back to school, or they ask their parents, grandparents, that they go, I'm going to bully you, and I want you to tell me what your response is. Genuinely, I wish I had those videos when I was a kid, when I was getting bullied, because, man, they got some good comebacks, and I did not have any of those when I was in school. And if you need a good, like, guffaw, if you need a good laugh, go watch those videos. I'm telling you, there's a lot of stuff on the internet that I'm just really over. I'm tired of the protein. You know that. I'm tired of the, did you know if you combine, I'm aware how to make coleslaw, but these videos, those ones are making me laugh.
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Nicole Swindell, Girl Dad, Canyon Country 106.9. If you're looking for something to do on Saturday, well, the Boys and Girls Club of the LC Valley, they're going to be hosting a movie night. 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

0: News. I'm Dave Packer. Terror plot thwarted. The FBI arrests a woman, 35-year-old Jessica Bowie, allegedly pledging allegiance to ISIS and planning to attack the New York State Capitol building in Albany. First Assistant U.S. Attorney John Sarcone.
1: As alleged, this defendant was radicalized online and spread messages of hate and violence against the American people.
0: Rising national debt weighing heavily on the stock market, which suffered its worst loss in 3 weeks. The Dow closing down more than 703 points. The U.S. government's debt topped $40 trillion Wednesday. In Massachusetts, after less than an hour of testimony, the jury in the murder trial of Lindsay Clancy sent home early this morning. Her attorneys claim she killed her three children due to postpartum psychosis. In Ukraine, a Russian missile barrage killing at least 14 people in Kyiv. Emergency crews pulling people from the rubble as fires burn through residential buildings. This is ABC News.
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4: Good afternoon. I'm Greg Kraber. The blatant landing fire burning in Whitman County along the Snake River has been state mobilized. Crews from all over Washington showed up today to help put it out. At last estimate, it was about 350 acres in size after burning up the hillside from the river toward Colton. The Whitman County Sheriff's Office says it started when a travel trailer parked along the roadside caught fire and ignited. The Idaho Crimes Against Children Task Force is warning parents to not give away too much info. They know proud parents are excited to share the first day of school photos online, but they also know a variety of predators are also looking for valuable information to exploit. They're suggesting you keep your personal information on chalkboards or signs to a minimum. Adding your child's name, grade, and school can give away too much info. Your photo may also accidentally include other information like address, landmarks, and other details that can lead criminals right to your door. They also recommend you turn off the location settings on your camera and app if you're using one so that criminals cannot download the photo and get that information from the metadata. You should also review your social media privacy settings to choose who can see your child's photos. You can put it on the calendar. Kamiai Barbecue Days is coming up soon. This is the 90th annual event. It's coming up next weekend, September 4th through the 7th, with a parade Saturday at 11 a.m., duck races on Lawyers Creek to support the Youth Advisory Board, a street dance, and, of course, a free barbecue from 5 to 7 p.m. There's also the annual CVRA Rodeo all weekend. For more info, you can go to kamiaichamber.org. Your weather forecast in the LC Valley tonight, 67 degrees and mostly clear. Tomorrow, 107 and sunny. Saturday, just 101 degrees, sunny skies, and a 40% chance of rain Saturday night. And that's your news. 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I'm Greg Kraber. 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